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3: 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Expect showers today. Top of 25 degrees. Tomorrow, 27, partly cloudy. Probably some late morning showers. And for Monday, the long weekend, foggy start. Cloudy day, top of 28.
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0: Zeg 96, playing better music and more of it all weekend. You'll find that on the Michael movie soundtrack. Still playing at Gympie Cinemas if you're keen to go and see The Inside of a Man Who Changed All of Our Lives. And you know, this will change your life. The $1,000 secret sound back again Tuesday morning after 8. Load of guesses at the website on this one. A lot of knife guesses, knife sharpening guesses, all wrong. Got these yesterday.
1: Opening and closing a plastic egg carton.
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2: 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Favorites from the 90s and 2000s. And 60s and 70s tracks that stand the test of time.

0: with a few delays too in Coolum Beach. Otherwise, David Lowway travelling well through Noosa and south through Castaways Beach. Winter is different at Brisbane Racing Club, and this is our season. Book now for Ladbroke Shredbroke season with 7 epic race days across May and June. It's Nathaniel with the latest traffic on Zinc 96.
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8: Hi there, Alana McIntyre here with the latest. The Energy Minister says we have more fuel in Australia today than we did when the war with Iran began, as Donald Trump cast doubt on whether a deal will ever be reached with Tehran. Iran sent its latest proposal for negotiations with the US to mediators in Pakistan, but the US president says he's not satisfied. Chris Bowen says Australia is calling for an end to the conflict.
9: Because as soon as it's resolved, the world economy can get back to more normal levels. It won't happen overnight. Even if the Straits of Hormuz open tonight, there would still be impacts on supply chains, not just for fuel, but for other things as well. That's why we're taking all the steps we're taking.
8: He says there are 56 ships on the way to Australia with fuel, and we have 43 days of petrol, 33 days of diesel. The man suspected of murdering a 5-year-old girl in Alice Springs is expected to be charged this weekend. Jefferson Lewis has been released from medical care and he's been moved to an undisclosed Darwin facility. The unseasonably warm weather is about to end, with a low-pressure system set to cool things down across the southeast from tomorrow. Angus Hines has told the ABC there's been an unusual burst of heat.
10: Really, it's been Tasmania, it's been Victoria, and it's been parts of South Australia and New South Wales which have been copping the brunt of this heat. Temperatures as much as 10 or 12 degrees higher than what we would typically see at this time of year.
8: And experts are warning weight loss drugs can cause 20 years' worth of age-related muscle decline in just 1 year. As they get ready to speak at an exercise and sports science conference in Adelaide. The Storm have recorded their 7th straight loss, defeated by the Dolphins last night, 28-10. Skipper Harry Grant says they need to find a way out.
11: Probably two parts of it, off the field and on the field. And at the moment, we've got to fix some stuff on the field as well to to ease a little bit off the field, I think. So, yeah, we're working hard at the club and having the right combos.
8: The Cowboys record.

0: Their sixth win from their past seven games, beating the Bulldogs 28-12.
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2: 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Expect showers today. Top of 25 degrees. Tomorrow, 27, partly cloudy. Probably some late morning showers. And for Monday, the long weekend, foggy start. Cloudy day, top of 28.
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0: weekend if you want to go and have a look at it. We did hear from Deb that some Luke Combs boots have made their way in there. So go and support them. 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Open till 4 today. Grab a bargain while you're there. And the She Shack. Heard the news. They're finishing up next Friday, so your chance to grab some goodies there as well. 3 o'clock next Friday afternoon will be their final day, so please show a bit of love and support there if you can. Do you love fishing? Do you love having fun with the fam? Or do you just love telling people you nearly caught something that one time?
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Bilko and Jay for breakfast. Jonesy and Amanda for the drive home. 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

0: Zing 96, Spilko and Jay for breakfast and better music and more of it all long weekend. Elton John, going to go on with you like that. Wish there's Giving Day coming up on Thursday of next week. You ready for it? Jade and I will be doing it live from Gympie Hospital at 6. Then from 8, we jump aboard the Wishlist Giving Day bus and we start travelling to you to get those donations. 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There's a whole thing set up on the Wishlist website right now. We'll get the links up on Zinc 96 as well. All you need to know is give what you can to the Gympie Hospital. All the money stays here. All the money is being used to help out our little Bubs unit at Gympie Hospital. So be ready for that. Wishlist Giving Day coming up on Thursday of next week here at Zinc.
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0: Zach 96 playing better music and more of it all long weekend. News is coming up. Red Hot Summer Tour. We have your hot tickets to go check out the crowd there next week when Jade and I are back on Tuesday morning. On top of that, the final Rainbow Beach Family Fishing Classic Family Pass in existence will also be won by somebody. Details on Tuesday morning. Don't forget Jason Stavely back from 3. With This Week in Music, The Boss featuring James Rain as special guest. And since Barnsley had a birthday, he'll be on as well. He'll be our featured artist with This Week in Music from 3 on Zinc.
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2: Good afternoon. A look at those roads as we kick off the long weekend. Walter Hay Drive slowing a little northbound in Noosaville. David Lowway travelling well through Noosa and south through Castaways Beach. Yamundi Noosa Road fine through Doonan. No issues on Memorial Drive through Yamundi. It's a good run to and from the Sunshine Coast on the Bruce Highway. Yandina Coolum Road with delays in Coolum Beach. And the Sunshine Motorway remaining sluggish in both directions through Mountain Creek. Winter is different at Brisbane Racing Club and this is our season. Book now for Ladbroke Shradbroke season with 7 epic race days across May and June. It's Nathaniel with the latest traffic on Zinc 96.
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1: Hi there, Alana McIntyre here with the latest. Chris Bowen has called for the US to end its war with Iran, but he says Australia is in a good position despite the closure of the Strait of Hormuz. The Energy Minister says there are 56 ships on the way to Australia carrying fuel. We have 43 days of petrol and 33 days of diesel. Donald Trump claims the hostilities between the countries are now terminated as the conflict nears the 60-day mark. Under the War Powers Act, the President is supposed to ask Congress for permission for the military operation to continue. Meantime, the Pentagon says US Defense Secretary Pete Hegseth has ordered the withdrawal of about 5,000 troops from Germany. The 47-year-old suspected of murdering a 5-year-old girl in Alice Springs has been moved to an undisclosed Darwin facility, with police set to charge him this weekend. Officers have confirmed Jefferson Lewis was unconscious after being subjected to a sustained attack after a vigilante group tracked him down. Northern Territory's chief minister has told Sky they need to make sure justice is served and the violence outside the hospital was wrong.
2: Yeah, well, we have a zero-tolerance approach for that, and I had the opportunity to meet with the mother yesterday as well, and she was just as appalled as everyone else is.
1: The family of Kumanjai little baby has reportedly fled the home where the little girl was last seen. The poliovirus has been detected in Perth's wastewater. Health officials say the risk of an outbreak is low, but more testing is underway. A seventh straight loss for the Storm, beaten by the Dolphins last night, 28-10. Coach Christian Wolf says it's nice to finally be rewarded.
3: We've had a tough 4 weeks, obviously, but the last couple of weeks, we've tried really hard. We've had some great effort about us. We've been right in the contest. We've been a little bit unlucky at times, and probably worked harder than what the reward's been.
1: The Cowboys defeated the Bulldogs. This afternoon, the Raiders will meet the Titans, and the Western Force have defeated the Waratahs.

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And 60s and 70s tracks that stand the test of time. 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

0: Big 96, playing better music and more of it all long weekend. You've got Bilko Gourmet starts this weekend. They kicked it off at Dagan there on Friday night, but of course Sunday is the big day tomorrow. Kimball Rail Park, we'll see Matt Galinsky and the whole festival kick off from 10. Hey, during the week, you've got the masterclass with Matt Galinsky at the Candanga Farm Store. This is happening on Monday. Tuesday sees the Merry Valley RSL host the Big High Tea from 9. That'll be fun. And the Slow Food Noosa Film and Food Night, Candanga Hall, on, that's Friday night. If you want more details, the Gourmet website has them, or find the links at zinc96.com.au.
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0: 1975 for Queen from A Night at the Opera. Don't Stop Me Now. Zing 96 playing better music and more of it all weekend. Myself and Jada back after a Tuesday morning with the $1,000 secret sound. No knives being sharpened, no knives being manipulated at all in that sound. These guesses yesterday were sort of like this.
1: Cracking an egg on the bench and then into a bowl.
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0: 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Jason Stavely returns with This Week in Music from 3. Barnsley had a birthday during the week, so he'll be our feature artist. Special guest on the show with Jason is James Rain, talking Australian Crawl and all fun things along those lines. And our album double, the big one for The Boss from 1975, put him on the map, Born to Run, This Week in Music. A great way to spend a Saturday afternoon after 3 here at Zinc.
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0: specimen named Jill, which tipped the scales at just over 3 kilos.
1: A tough week for the Storm, dropping a seventh game in a row in its 28-10 loss to the Dolphins in Brisbane. It follows the shock news Craig Bellamy has been diagnosed with a neurological degenerative condition. GM of football, Frank Panisi, says the Storm coach has been moved by the outpouring of support.
2: It's been quite remarkable, but he just wants to now just focus on coaching and focus on getting us back winning.
1: The Cowboys upset the Bulldogs 28-12 in the earlier clash at Accor Stadium. Round 8 of the AFL's resumed at Marvel Stadium with Essendon hosting Brisbane. Lions forward Cam Rayner says it's another test for the reigning premiers.
3: Consistency in the mindset and that sort of stuff is what we need to focus on, and I feel like we took a step towards that on the weekend, but we get another opportunity to test ourselves again and hopefully we can pass.
1: Super Rugby Zach Lomax has helped guide the Western Force to a 20-17 win over the Waratahs in Sydney, and Oscar Piastri has qualified third for F1 Sprint in Miami, with McLaren teammate Lando Norris clinching pole for the race overnight. That's sport. I'm Harrison Preen.
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5: 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Slight chance of a shower, probably late morning. 27 our top, cloudy day Monday, foggy start expected with a slight morning shower. Tuesday, 29, partly cloudy, again a foggy start, and showers expected Wednesday.

Daddy Cool and your touch of 70s at Zinc 96, playing better music and more of it all long weekend. The big Rosella Field Day on at Woologa Farm right now if you're keen to head out that way. Advance notice about a big night at the Jockey Club. They've got a gala night for Project Pink. Now, that is a breast cancer foundation charity. The date they've locked in is 28th of June. Champers, two-course meal, live music, loads of raffles, $99 a ticket. You can get hold of those tickets now through the Jockey Club Facebook page, or if you're there, for a little bit of a session tonight, maybe buy those tickets.

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0: Z96, playing better music and more of it all long weekend. Jason Slavey back from three with This Week in Music featuring James Rain, the boss, and one and only Barnsley, celebrating his birthday this week. Red Hot Summer Tour tickets. We've got your inside scoop into winning those with myself and Jade Tuesday morning, only here at Zinc.
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0: Iran war broke out. There are 43 days of petrol, 33 of diesel and 28 of jet fuel.
1: We had 92 ships arrive in Australia through April compared to 77 and 81 in the 2 months prior to that, I think are a good set of figures.
0: No early end to the war is how America's president summing up the situation as he declines Iran's latest peace terms. Donald Trump's leaving a return to military bombing open.
2: Do we want to go and just blast the hell out of him and finish him forever, or do we want to try and make a deal? I mean, those are the options.
3: Do you want to go blast the hell out of him?
2: On a human basis, I prefer not, but that's the option.
0: And new rules have been introduced for the Oscars where only humans can be eligible for acting and writing awards, not artificial intelligence. The late actor Val Kilmer's about to feature as the lead star in a new movie courtesy of AI.
4: Josh Hannay aiming to reward his milestone men with the win in this afternoon's clash with the Raiders. Bo Fermor playing his 100th NRL game with Phil Sammy lining up in his 150th on the GC.
5: I don't know how many players this club have that have played 100 or more games, and certainly Phil playing 150. We make it special by how we play, right? You know, otherwise it's just another game, unfortunately. So it's up to us to make it special.
4: Elsewhere, the Eels battle an inform Warriors later this afternoon at CommBank Stadium with the Roosters facing the Broncos tonight at the SFS. Around the grounds in the AFL, Brisbane up by 33 over Essendon in the third quarter at Marvel Stadium. Still to come, West Coast to tackle Richmond at Optus Stadium. Geelong and North Melbourne in action at Cadinia Park. And Carlton and the Saints back at Marvel in the late match. And it's do or die in the A-League with Melbourne City across the ditch for its clash with Auckland FC. Melbourne victory to host Sydney FC in tonight's elimination final, while the victory faces crosstown rival City in the first leg of the women's semi-finals. That's sport. I'm Harrison Preeve.
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0: Cloudy day Monday, foggy start expected with a slight morning shower. Tuesday, 29, partly cloudy, again a foggy start, and showers expected Wednesday.
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0: Snow Patrol, Chasing Cars, the song that was played on Grey's Anatomy way back in the day. Zinc 96 playing better music and more of it all long weekend. 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

Z96, the home of Bilko and Jay for breakfast, back together Tuesday morning. Red Hot Summer Tour tickets and the final ever family pass to the Rainbow Beach Family Fishing Classic. You cannot buy these anymore. They are sold out. We have one remaining. Give you details on Tuesday. How are you going to win that? News on the way then. Jason Staveley with This Week in Music. Here

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0: Our old game with Phil Sammy lining up in his 150th on the GC.
1: I don't know how many players this club have that have played 100 or more games, and certainly Phil playing 150. We make it special by how we play, right? You know, otherwise it's just another game, unfortunately. So it's up to us to make it special.
0: Elsewhere, the Eels battle an in-form Warriors later this afternoon at CommBank Stadium, with the Roosters facing the Broncos tonight at the SFS. Around the grounds in the AFL, Brisbane up by 33 over Essendon in the third quarter at Marvel Stadium. Still to come, West Coast to tackle Richmond at Optus Stadium, Geelong and North Melbourne in action at Cadinia Park, and Carlton and the Saints back at Marvel in the late match. And it's do or die in the A-League, with Melbourne City across the ditch for its clash with Auckland FC. Melbourne victory to host Sydney FC in tonight's elimination final, while the victory faces crosstown rival City in the first leg of the women's semi-finals. That's sport, I'm Harrison Preeve.
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3: 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Slight chance of a shower, probably late morning. 27 our top. Cloudy day Monday, foggy start expected with a slight morning shower. Tuesday, 29, partly cloudy, again a foggy start, and showers expected Wednesday.
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12: This is the show with a reason for every song we play. Barnsley just had his 70th birthday the other day, so Jimmy is our feature artist this weekend. Going to spend some time with James Ryan as well this hour. The Aussie Top 5 recap is coming up from April 28, 1980, and there's a really good classic album double to look forward to. Springsteen's Born to Run. He played Born to Run for the very first time on stage this week in 1974. Let's start, though, with a trio from the Department of Births, Deaths and Marriages. The birth first up, Ray Parker Jr.
13: There's always been music and film since they started, but they always wait to the last minute. And then so they call you a few days before and they said, write some music. The music came pretty quick, but the problem was they wanted the word Ghostbusters in the music.
12: 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Welcome to This Week in Music.

0: feature artist.
1: A very significant birthday for Barnsley this week. He just turned 70. That's why he's our feature artist. Aussie icon, always destined to be famous, he reckons.
2: From a very early age, I've sort of been hiding from myself. I've been running away, you know, and, in the process of doing that, I became sort of, an achiever at school. When I left school, I was a sports captain, I was a captain of the soccer team. I was always sort of trying to be popular with the girls. I was always, trying to, be the best fighter, be the most, drink the most, party the hardest, and all those elements all run in really handy if you want to be a rock and roll singer.
1: Yep.
2: So that led me into music, and you wanted to show off, and you wanted to do this, and you wanted to be the best, and all those things have actually sort of made me who I am.
1: He's in the ARIA Hall of Fame twice, once on his own merit, and secondly with Cold Chisel. Here's a great song from the Freight Train Heart album, Driving Wheels. It's Barnsley, our feature artist on This Week in Music.

0: up next. And next hour, the Aussie Top 5 from April 28, 1980, and the world-famous lead singer, who's adopted.
1: Here at Zing, Philco and Jade are getting you to some of the big musical events of the year. And this May, the Red Hot Summer Tour is back at Sandstone Point, on the bill, all Kel.

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2: 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Let's live it up.
0: Yeah. Nail it, and you're there May 23. 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

0: It only stayed 1 week on the top, but would go on to hold the record for the most weeks total on the American album chart. I think at last count, it was up around 996 weeks. Pretty impressive. Here's Roger Taylor and Dave Gilmour talking about making Dark Side of the Moon.
1: The great thing about Abbey Road in those days was that they were all the same people working there when we made that first record, as we're still working there when we made Dark Side of the Moon.
2: There are many things that make it very, very good. The lyrics are very, very good. And Roger's concept and lyrics, you know, was... Yeah, I think he had taken a step forward in his abilities. So, and all those things together tie up into something that, yeah, has obviously worked. And the struggle was part of what made it interesting and what made it work. Some of those fights were really ugly. The fights were about getting the very, very best and having disagreements about how that could be achieved. When you're making an album, you record everything separately. So you've never listened to the whole of what you're doing until it's all done. Ordinary man. And then press the play button and you sit there and listen to a whole album, and it's absolutely magical. It was the best time I ever heard it.
0: It's such a great album. I first heard it when I was 14, about 10 years after it was released. It still sounds great today. From Dark Side of the Moon, here's Pink Floyd's Money on This Week in Music.

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It's This Week in Music. Great song from Aerosmith. You know, it was this week in 1998 that Steven Tyler broke his knee whilst performing at a concert in Anchorage, Alaska.

0: I tempered my attitude in the sense of saying, look, I'm not dismissing it. It was great. It was my apprenticeship. But then it finished in 1986 and I just sort of got on with my life and my career and off I went.
1: Can you remember 40 years ago you were out of Crawl and not yet into a solo career? What was mm-hmm. what was your frame of mind 40 years ago?
0: I was down the road in terms of, you know, what because I'd already been writing songs and I'd done some demos with a friend of mine called Simon Hussey. I had like 15 songs that I demoed and I was already thinking, well, this probably, hopefully it'll be the basis of a solo record. But I wanted to get out of Australia. I wanted to go to America and just follow my nose and see what happens. Probably nothing, but I'll see what happens. And within 2 weeks, I had a management deal with Roger Davies and about a month later, I had a record deal.
1: I didn't know that you got that management deal with Roger Davies because there's a very sweet circle completed when you actually played him on the big screen.
0: I did. I played him and Blink and You'll Miss Me, obviously.
1: I had no idea that that role was so close to you in so many ways.
0: Well, I spent New Year's Eve with him. I was at a New Year's Eve party with Roger.
1: There was a story a few weeks back about some court action going on to settle a dispute over the trademark that is Australian Crawl.
0: Right.
1: How much are you comfortable talking about with this?
0: Well, I can talk about, look, what it is. There's no, I read something where it's suing this and I'm not suing any, no one's suing anybody. All we're doing is that we are, me, Simon Binks, who's in the band, mm-hmm. and the estate of Brad, are challenging the right of Bill McDonough, who was in the band. He was the second drummer in the band. He was in the band for 2 years, 3 years, I mean. And again, look, you know, Australian Crawl finished, I moved on, you know, it's gone on in my life. But he apparently noticed in 1990 or 1991 that the registration of the name of the trademark hadn't been kept up. So he decided, oh, he's going to register it in his name, and which he did. So it just means nobody else can have access to it. I mean, Paul, the bass player, you know. So all we're doing is we're just challenging his right to solely have the registration in his name. We just think everybody should be able to use it. And if Paul or Simon or me, we want to go into, you know, do a series of coffee cups with Australian Crawl written on it, we can, you know, or neckerchiefs or something, you know. Or tea towels. That's the thing I was told. I just as quickly may do this. I was once, I don't know why, because I never really get that interested in this stuff. If you do merchandise, I said, what's the most popular thing? And I was told for me, and roughly I said, tea towels. I went, tea towels? That's not very rock and roll. So we once did a tour, we did put tea towels, and they outsold everything like 10 to 1. So I go, bugger it, I'm going to do some Australian Crawl tea towels.
1: Well, I look forward to all of the album covers on tea towels just in time for Christmas. Bang on.
0: Thank you very much. Here's Boys Light Up.
1: It's This Week in Music.

0: There's Australian Crawl on This Week in Music. Nice to catch up with James Rain. Coming up next hour, the Aussie Top 5 from April 28th, 1980. Another track from Jimmy Barnes on the way. And later on, a couple of tracks from Born to Run from Bruce Springsteen. Born to Run is a song that he played for the very first time this week back in 1974. And it's also the title to the collection of songs that delivers our classic album double.
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2: I'm John Fabris. 56 ships with fuel are en route to Australia, according to Chris Bowen's latest update. The Energy Minister again noting fuel reserves are higher now than when the Iran war began.
3: Australia has been pretty well placed, and the world has thrown a lot at us. Not only a war in Iran, fire at one of our two refineries in Geelong, the world's thrown a lot at the supply chain.
2: Donald Trump spoken at a Florida seniors event covering off on Iran, still not offering acceptable terms for peace in a sometimes jovial

0: tonight at the SFS. AFL, the Lions have thrashed Essendon 143-79 at Marvel. Logan Morris, Kyle Oman and Zach Bailey finishing with 4 goals each, while ruck Sam Draper had 9 disposals and 23 hit-outs against his former side.
1: Had a whole range of emotions today for me, but yeah, really proud the boys put it together for 4 quarters and really stuck at it. Feeling a whole range of emotions right now.
0: They're on Fox Footy. West Coast about to take on Richmond at Optus Stadium. Geelong and North Melbourne to clash at Cadinia Park. And in Live A-League, Melbourne City and Auckland are deadlocked at nil-all in their elimination final. That's Sport. I'm Harrison Preeb.
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3: 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Slight chance of a shower, probably late morning. 27 our top, cloudy day Monday, foggy start expected with a slight morning shower. Tuesday, 29, partly cloudy, again a foggy start, and showers expected Wednesday.
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9: And Jimmy Barnes had a significant birthday through the week. That's why he's our feature artist. He discusses his love of Bruce Springsteen in the next 10 minutes or so. We're going to hear from the lead singer who's adopted. I'll play the Aussie Top 5 from this week in 1980. Let's get back to the music with The Verve, who this week in 1999 announced they were splitting. Left us with some great songs. The Drugs Don't Work is one of my all-time favourites, as is this Bittersweet Symphony on This Week in Music.

0: It's This Week in Music with Mysex as we commemorate the heavenly birthday of their one-time lead singer Steve Gilpin, who sadly passed away back in 1992. Not put off by that, the band are still touring with Steve Balbi from Noiseworks, admirably out front. In fact, they started a new tour on Friday with a show in Melbourne. Next weekend, it's Newcastle and Sydney. Look out for a date near us very soon.
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0: It's Barnsley This Weekend, well known as Australia's working class man. It seems fitting, right, that he's a fan of America's working class man, Bruce Springsteen.
8: Well, I joined Cold Chisel in 1973 and Don Walker played me the Wild, the Innocent, the E Street Shuffle. Mm-hmm. And that was the first time I heard Bruce. And I've been a fan ever since, a major fan. And, you know, you hear a lot of stories, you know. Bruce Springsteen for our shows. He's the, everybody talks. Oh yeah, it's full on. It doesn't let up for a minute. I was so pleased that when I went and seen him, he never left the center of the stage for a minute, and the whole show hinged and pivoted around his energy and his guitar playing. It's really great when you see an artist who doesn't let you down, and Springsteen was one of those artists. And, you know, to finally get to see him, and not only get to see him, but I got up and sang with him. It was just phenomenal.
0: What a treat. Happy birthday, Barnsley. He's our feature artist on This Week in Music.

0: It's This Week in Music with a reason for every song we play. Carney Wilson from Wilson Phillips, the daughter of Beach Boy Brian Wilson, is on our birthday list. We'll get to that in a little over an hour. In fact, we'll add at least two more names to that list between now and the end of the hour. We've also got the lead singer who broke hearts this week in 1989. And next, the lead singer who is adopted.
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0: This week in music, there's another addition to the birthday list, Lou Gramm from Foreigner, alongside Blondie's Heart of Glass. It hit number one in America, the first of four chart toppers in the States, this week in 1979. And it's Debbie Harry who is adopted.
1: I was told by my parents in a bedtime story when I was four. The traditional story is that, you know, well, you know, this is, you know, sort of a privilege because we got to choose you, you know, and it was no accident of birth. I think it made me curious. I was never successful in making, you know, a contact other than through a third party. But then I realized, you know, all that I really wanted. I mean, I have a life. I have a great life. I'm not trying to, you know, answer any questions. I was curious. But the thing that I ended up realizing was that I just really wanted to see what those people looked like. It's so basic and so simple and so really nothing. Yet as an animal, that really was what I just was driven. And when I realized that that's what it was, I said, oh well.
0: That's Debbie Harry. Still to come, the lead singer who broke a million hearts this week in 1989, and the Aussie Top 5 from April 28, 1980.
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0: This week in music, with a reason for every song we play, Jon Bon Jovi broke a million hearts this week back in 1989 when he and his high school sweetheart Dorothea Hurley eloped mid-tour to the Graceland Wedding Chapel in Las Vegas, and they're still going strong. You got Jason Staveley here. Jimmy Barnes is our feature artist. Another track from him coming up. Another heavenly birthday to acknowledge. And two tracks from Born in the USA from Bruce Springsteen. It's this week's classic album double.
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1: I'm John Fabris. Iran's requests in its latest attempt to open another round of peace talks are described by the US president as not what he can agree to. The war's in a lengthy ceasefire, with Donald Trump vowing to stay the course.
2: They're not coming through with the kind of deal that we have to have, and we're going to get this thing done properly. We're not going to leave early and then have the problem arise in 3 more years.
1: The federal energy minister again stresses fuel reserves are higher than the start of the Iran war. Chris Bowen identifying 56 ships heading to us.
3: They will land across the normal range of ports from North Queensland, you know, here through Sydney, Kwinana in Western Australia.
1: And a bus to nowhere in Switzerland's proving a hit, launched by Artis Brothers with no route or destination. This passenger recommends the experience.
4: I'll definitely recommend it. It's just so unplanned and spontaneous. We sang on the bus, we talked to everyone, we turned on our phone flashlights in the tunnel. It was just amazing.
5: Closing in on full-time in the NRL, where the Raiders are leading the Titans 22-12 on the Gold Coast. Parramatta and New Zealand Warriors square off at CommBank Stadium later this hour. Eels coach Jason Ryles says it's a big test for his depleted side.
6: You know, we've got a fairly heavy injury toll at the moment, which is one part of it. And the other part is we've got 8 guys there at any one time under 20 games. So that's just where they're at in their career, and inconsistency is all part of the learning process.
5: The Roosters to host the Broncos tonight at the SFS. AFL, the Lions with a 64-point mauling of Essendon at Marvel Stadium. Brisbane booting 22 goals with Logan Morris, Kyle Lohman and Zach Bailey finishing with 4 apiece. Veteran Dane Zorko's told Fox Footy confidence is sky high.
7: Paige really wanted us to back up what we did against Adelaide last week, and I thought our contest stuff was really strong, and especially early. And then the confidence that the forwards get when it's coming in like that, and then they kick their goals.
5: The Eagles trailing Richmond by 7 points in the second quarter. Geelong up by 17 over North Melbourne in the opening term. That's Sport. I'm Harrison Preeve.
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0: week in music, that's our classic album double, Born to Run. Bruce Springsteen played the album's title track for the very first time live on stage this week in 1974. It's a great collection of songs, 10th Avenue Freeze Out and Born to Run. It's Jason Staveley here checking everybody on our birthday list next, and then we'll line up some classic Who.
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4: Hi, I'm Hannah Davies. Aussie Ivy Lewick has become the oldest woman to hoist the UEFA Cup. The 41-year-old helping steer Swedish side Becca Häcken to a 3-2 win over Hammarby and 4-2 on aggregate in the decider. Meanwhile, Lyon and Arsenal lock horns in the second leg of their Women's Champions League semi-final overnight. The Gunners lead 2-1 on aggregate. In tennis, Mira Andreeva goes head-to-head with Marta Kostyuk in the final at the Madrid Open. And in surfing, action continues at the Gold Coast Pro, where Steph Gilmore and Tyler Wright are among the Aussies still in contention.

0: Ray Parker Jr.
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0: One hit wonder, Owen Paul. David Dixon from Indecent Obsession.

This Week in Music, there's The Who. You know, it was 50 years ago this week that their lunatic drummer, Keith Moon, paid 9 taxi drivers in New York City to block off the traffic at both ends of a New York street so that he could throw the contents of his hotel room out the window. So I assume to Keith's brain, blocking the traffic off was a health and safety improvement. Dear, oh dear. Billy Joel is our feature artist next weekend. The Aussie Top 5 is from May 7, 1990. Classic album double is 461 Ocean Boulevard from Eric Clapton. And we'll chat with Davey Johnston from the Elton John Band about recording with John Lennon. Enjoy what's left of the weekend. Have a brilliant week. And thank you so much for

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3: I'm John Fabris. Australia's fuel reserves are largely stable on recent weeks and still higher than at the start of the Iran war. Energy Minister Chris Bowen remains keen for the conflict to end.
4: Even if the Straits of Hormuz opened tonight, there would still be impacts on supply chains, not just for fuel, but for other things as well. That's why we're taking all the steps we're taking, as well as calling for the situation to be resolved.
3: America's president declared he'd prefer not to, quote, blast the hell out of Iran as he rejects their latest set of conditions for another round of peace talks. President Trump's described his attitude, claims the U.S. is losing the war at a Florida seniors event.
5: We get the radical left to say, we're not winning. We're not winning. They don't have any military left. It's unbelievable. It's actually treasonous. Okay, you want to know the truth? It's treasonous.
3: And new rules have been introduced for the Oscars where only humans can be eligible for acting and writing awards, not artificial intelligence. The late actor Val Kilmer is about to feature as the lead star in a new movie, courtesy of AI.

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0: 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Sync

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Jonesy and Amanda for the drive home. And the feel-good workday for better music and more of it right across the day. 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

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And this May, the Red Hot Summer Tour is back at Sandstone Point, on the bill, Paul Kelly,

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0: Queensland government is taking steps to unlock government-owned land to shore up its fuel supply and gain some energy independence. The Courier-Mail reports land close to ports at Brisbane, Mackay, Gladstone, Bundaberg and Abbott Point are going to be used to build fuel storage tanks, and King Charles has left Bermuda. In NRL, more pain for Parramatta, with Riley Smith hurting his sternum in the Eels' 36-14 loss to the Warriors. Coach Jason Ryle says at this stage it's unclear just how bad the injury is.
1: He's got a sore sternum, but he'll be right.
2: He's had sternum stuff earlier in the year.
1: He has, yeah. I'm not sure. We'll have to wait and see after scans.
0: If he is sidelined,

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0: the upcoming state election in Victoria, and it's resulted in a wave of blue across the Mornington Peninsula. Liberal Anthony Marsh claiming the seat of Nepean. Polls had predicted a tight contest with One Nation. Candidate Darren Herkus has flagged he will be back.
1: We've stuck to the moral high ground. And this, this leads us into November. We've got a good launching pad. We're going to go hard and... Go again.
0: On Sky there, two bodies have been found after emergency crews were called to a home in Sydney Southwest. A 64-year-old man was found with serious head injuries around 1:30 this morning in Rosemeadow, along with the bodies of a woman believed to be in her 60s and a man believed to be in his 20s. About an hour later, police say a silver sedan turned up and a 32-year-old male driver was arrested. The Queensland Government is taking steps to gain some energy independence. The Courier-Mail reports government-owned land close to ports could be used to build fuel storage tanks. And the King has wrapped up his trip to the US and Bermuda, but it seems he did not impress everyone. Before meeting the Royal, the new Democratic Socialist Mayor of New York City, Zohran Mamdani, was asked what he would say to the King.
2: I would probably encourage him to return the Kohinoor diamond.

0: this week in 1974. Let's start, though, with a trio from the Department of Births, Deaths and Marriages. The birth first up, Ray Parker Jr.
1: There's always been music and film since they started, but they always wait to the last minute. And then so they call you a few days before and they said, write some music. The music came pretty quick, but the problem was they wanted the word Ghostbusters in the music.
0: Here is Ray. Welcome to This Week in Music.

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0: It's This Week in Music, and there's a trio from the Department of Births, Deaths and Marriages to start the show. Ringo married his wife Barbara Bach this week back in 1981. Mick Ronson, well-known guitarist and record producer, he did the arrangements and played on Jack and Diane for John Mellencamp. Well, he passed away this week back in 1993, and we started with a birthday. Ray Parker Jr. has been celebrating.
1: Hi, this is Paul McCartney.
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0: A very significant birthday for Barnsley this week. He just turned 70. That's why he's our feature artist. Aussie icon, always destined to be famous, he reckons.
9: From a very early age, I've sort of been hiding from myself. I've been running away, you know, and, in the process of doing that, I became sort of, an achiever at school. When I left school, I was a sports captain, I was a captain of the soccer team. I was always sort of trying to be popular with the girls. I was always, trying to, be the best fighter, be the most, drink the most, party the hardest, and all those elements all run in really handy if you want to be a rock and roll singer.
0: Yep.
9: So that led me into music, and you wanted to show off, and you wanted to do this, and you wanted to be the best, and all those things have actually sort of made me who I am.
0: He's in the ARIA Hall of Fame twice, once on his own merit, and secondly with Cold Chisel. Here's a great song from the Freight Train Heart album, Driving Wheels. 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
10: Defining moment this week harks back to 1973 when Pink Floyd's Dark Side of the Moon album landed at number one on the Billboard album chart. It only stayed 1 week on the top, but would go on to hold the record for the most weeks total on the American album chart. I think at last count, it was up around 996 weeks. Pretty impressive. Here's Roger Taylor and Dave Gilmore talking about making Dark Side of the Moon.
11: The great thing about Abbey Road in those days was that they were all the same people working there.

0: This week in music, with a reason for every song we play, Kate Pearson of the B-52s is on our birthday list. We'll get to that in a couple of hours. We've got a couple of heavenly birthdays to acknowledge as well this weekend. And we'll talk to James Rain in the next 10 minutes.
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2: Good morning. Southerlies at about 10 knots across the coast beach. It's high tide at about 8:30, and there is around 2 metres of east-southeasterly swell at 11-second intervals. There's still waves on the outside points at Noosa. Other than that, is where checking Maroochydore through to Alex Bluff. 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

0: It's This Week in Music. Great song from Aerosmith. You know, it was this week in 1998 that Steven Tyler broke his knee whilst performing at a concert in Anchorage, Alaska, which not only delayed the Nine Lives tour, it had a couple of other problematic things. It added to his drug dependency. I think he got hooked on painkillers around that time. And it also meant that the camera angles for the video clip for I Don't Want to Miss a Thing needed to be changed. I think we need to have a look at that clip again. See if we can find him in a splint.
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0: Hey, James Rain's Fall of Cruel tour is in New Zealand this weekend. I caught up with James the other day. Mate, I've seen some great videos. Social posts, the gigs look great.
4: I think fans post it. You know, I always get really sort of like, oh, I wish they wouldn't, because they shoot it on their phone from down below.
0: Yes.
4: So, you know, you've got 19 chins and the sound quality is never any good at all, that sort of stuff. Great crowds. We always, you know, it's been, I can't believe it's still at this level after all these years. But anyway, it's
0: well,
4: great.
0: This is the interesting thing. I wanted to talk about it because for a long time, bring up Australian Crawl and maybe cop the wrath of James Rain. It wasn't a subject that you seemed all that happy to talk about. But the fans love it, and you seem to have come around in a way.
4: Well,
0: to
4: it was never the wrath. It was just that thing of it gets used to get was. It's quite frustrating when you've got a brand new. Often I would find, I'm not saying you, but you talk about your brand new thing, and then they'd play Boys Light Up.
0: Yep.
4: And I tempered my attitude in the sense of saying, look, I'm not dismissing it. It was great. It was my apprenticeship. But then it finished in 1986, and I just sort of got on with my life and my career, and off I went.
0: Can you remember 40 years ago, you were out of Crawl and not yet into a solo career? What was what was your frame of mind 40 years ago?
4: I was down the road in terms of, you know, what I, because I'd been writing songs, and I'd done some demos with a friend of mine called Simon Hussey. I had like 15 songs that I demoed, and I was already thinking, well, this probably, hopefully, it'll be the basis of a solo record. But I wanted to get out of Australia. I wanted to go to America and just follow my nose and see what happens. Probably nothing, but I'll see what happens. And within 2 weeks, I had a management deal with Roger Davies, and about a month later, I had a record deal.
0: I didn't know that you got that management deal with Roger Davies, because there's a very sweet circle completed when you actually played him on the big screen.
4: I did. I played him and Blink and You'll Miss Me, obviously.
0: I had no idea that that role was so close to you in so many ways.
4: Well, I spent New Year's Eve with him. I was at a New Year's Eve party with Roger.
0: There was a story a few weeks back about some court action going on to settle a dispute over the trademark that is Australian Crawl.
4: Right.
0: How much are you comfortable talking about with this?
4: Well, I can talk about, look, what it is there's no, I read something with suing this, and I'm not suing any, no one's suing anybody. All we're doing is that we are, me, Simon Binks, who's in the band, and the estate of Brad, are challenging the right of Bill McDonough, who was in the band. He was the second drummer in the band. He was in the band for 2 years, 3 years, I mean. And again, look, you know, Australian Crawl finished, I moved on, you know, it's gone on in my life. But he apparently noticed in 1990 or 1991 that the registration of the name of the trademark hadn't been kept up. So he decided, oh, he's going to register in his name, and which he did. So it just means nobody else can have access to it. I mean, Paul, the bass player, you know. So all we're doing is we're just challenging his right to to solely have the registration in his name. We just think everybody should be able to use it. And if Paul or Simon or me, we want to go into, you know, do a series of coffee cups with Australian Crawl written on it, we can, you know, or neckerchiefs or something, you know. Or tea towels. That's what I think I was told. I just as quickly may do this. I was once, I don't know why, because I never really get that interested in this stuff. If you do merchandise, I said, what's the most popular thing? And I was told, for me, and roughly I said, tea towels. I went, tea towels? That's not very rock and roll. So we once did a tour, we did put tea towels, and they outsold everything like 10 to 1. So I go, bugger it, I'm going to do some Australian Crawl tea towels.
0: Well, I look forward to all of the album covers on tea towels, just in time for Christmas. Bang on.
4: Thank you very much. Here's Boys Light Up.
0: It's This Week in Music.

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0: 29 the top, and showers on Wednesday.
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7: And Jimmy Barnes had a significant birthday through the week. That's why he's our feature artist. He discusses his love of Bruce Springsteen in the next 10 minutes or so. We're going to hear from the lead singer who's adopted. I'll play the Aussie Top 5 from this week in 1980. Let's get back to the music with The Verve, who this week in 1999 announced they were splitting. Left us with some great

It's This Week in Music with Mice X as we commemorate the heavenly birthday of their one-time lead singer Steve Gilpin, who sadly passed away back in 1992. Not put off by that, the band are still touring with Steve Balbi from Noiseworks, admirably out front. In fact, they started a new tour on Friday with...

0: It's This Week in Music with a reason for every song we play. Carnie Wilson from Wilson Phillips, the daughter of Beach Boy Brian Wilson, is on our birthday list. We'll get to that in a little over an hour. And next, the lead singer who is adopted.
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0: privilege because we got to choose you, you know, and it was no accident of birth. I think it made me curious. I was never successful in making, you know, a contact other than through a third party. But then I realized, you know, all that I really wanted. I mean, I have a life. I have a great life. I'm not trying to, you know, answer any questions. I was curious. But the thing that I ended up realizing was that I just really wanted to see what those people looked like. It's so basic and so simple and so really nothing. Yet as an animal, that really was what I just was driven. And when I realized that that's what it was, I said, oh, well.
1: That's Debbie Harry. Still to come, the lead singer who broke a million hearts this week in 1989, and the Aussie Top 5 from April 28, 1980.
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3: Good morning. We just passed a high tide over the last 10 minutes or so. There is still around that 2 metres or so of east southeasterlies, well, at 11-second intervals, and we got light southerlies between 10 and 12 knots. It's worth checking the outside points at Noosa, down around Coolum, Maroochydore through to Alex, the Bluff, Point Cartwright, and on the southern end, Moffat's.

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0: Fall Out Boy make the playlist for this week in music, as Patrick Stump, their lead singer, is on our birthday list.
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0: Let's go back to April 28, 1980 for the Aussie Top 5 recap. Michael Jackson was at number five.

0: This Week in Music with a reason for every song we play. John Bon Jovi broke a million hearts this week back in 1989 when he and his high school sweetheart Dorothea Hurley eloped mid-tour to the Graceland Wedding Chapel in Las Vegas, and they're still going strong. You got Jason Staveley here. Jimmy Barnes is our feature artist. Another track from him coming up. Another heavenly birthday to acknowledge. And two tracks from Born in the USA from Bruce Springsteen. It's this week's classic album double.
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4: Hi there, Alana McIntyre here with the latest. A man is in custody over a suspected triple murder at a home in Sydney Southwest. When police arrived at the property in Rosemeadow around 1:30 this morning, they found a 64-year-old man with critical head injuries, along with the bodies of a woman and a man. The man died at hospital. Around an hour later, a silver sedan arrived at the scene and police arrested the 32-year-old male driver. In a by-election that's been seen as a good indicator of what could happen in Victoria's state election later this year, the Liberals have claimed victory in the seat of Nepean on the Mornington Peninsula. Anthony Marsh, now the incoming MP.
5: It is the honour of my life to be standing here in front of you as the next member for Nepean.
4: The One Nation candidate conceded the by-election but flagged he will have a second run at the state election in November. The Queensland Government is taking steps to unlock government-owned land and gain some energy independence. The Courier-Mail's reporting that land close to ports at Brisbane, Mackay, Gladstone, Bundaberg and Abbott Point are going to be used to build fuel storage tanks. The land could even be used for refineries, but it will all need the green light from the federal government. It comes as officials warn the conflict with Iran is about to ramp up again after Donald Trump rejected a peace proposal from Tehran. And six Australians are going to be inducted into the ARIA Hall of Fame this year, including Kate Sobrano, Spider Bait and The Living End. The Roosters had a 38-24 win over the Broncos. The Broncos also losing skipper Adam Reynolds after he suffered a nasty head knock.
6: He's been concussed, so I think it's Category 1, so he'll be out for a week.
4: Coach Michael Maguire is confident, though, in Tom Duffy, who will likely replace him in next week's game against Manly. More pain for Parramatta, with Riley Smith hurting his sternum in the Eels' 36-14 loss to the Warriors. If he is sidelined, it means seven Eels are now injured.
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7: Your largest rural supplies in Gympie, Tom Grady, rural merchandise. Could be some showers around today. Top of 27 and partly cloudy for most of it. Foggy start tomorrow. Top of 28.

0: This week in music, with a reason for every song we play, it would have been Ace Frehley's birthday through the week. He had a fall and knocked his head and died in October last year.
1: You can't have light without dark. You can't have good without evil. So heaven and hell makes sense. I don't think we ever die. I think our spirits go on.
0: Another addition to that lineup, the greatest rock band ever up in heaven. You got Jason Staveley here with our classic album double coming up, Born to Run from Bruce Springsteen. And we're on through everybody on our birthday list.
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0: according to Clarence Clements of the E Street Band.
1: It really is. And Eric Miola took that picture of my best friend. We became really good friends after that picture. It does. It describes who we are in a picture. You know, it's a lot of words being said in that picture. You look at that and you draw all kinds of conclusions and ideas, and it's pretty exciting.
0: Here's Bruce Springsteen explaining the album.
2: Born to Run has got that feeling of that one endless summer night. That's what the whole record feels like. It could all be taking place in the course of one evening in all these different locations, you know? All these different stories on one sort of long summer night.
0: Now, if Born in the USA was a breakthrough album in the 80s, this is the OG breakthrough album for Springsteen. Born to Run, it's our classic album double. Let's start with the title track on This Week in Music.

0: This week in music, that's our classic album double, Born to Run. Bruce Springsteen played the album's title track for the very first time live on stage this week in 1974. It's a great collection of songs, 10th Avenue Freeze Out and Born to Run. It's Jason Staveley here checking everybody on our birthday list next, and then we'll line up some classic Who.
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0: It's This Week in Music. There's The Who. You know, it was 50 years ago this week that their lunatic drummer, Keith Moon, paid 9 taxi drivers in New York City to block off the traffic at both ends of New York Street so that he could throw the contents of his hotel room out the window. So I assume to Keith's brain, blocking the traffic off was a health and safety improvement. Dear, oh dear. Billy Joel is our feature artist next weekend. The Aussie Top 5 is from May 7, 1990. Classic album double is 461 Ocean Boulevard from Eric Clapton. And we'll chat with Davey Johnston from the Elton John Band about recording with John Lennon. Enjoy what's left of the weekend. Have a brilliant week. And thank you so much for listening.
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5: Hi there, Alana McIntyre here with the latest. The Nationals are calling for a royal commission following the death of a five-year-old girl in Alice Springs, with a man expected to be charged with murder this weekend. Leader Matt Canavan has told ABC's insiders that more needs to be done to help our Indigenous communities.
6: But since the defeat of The Voice, the government has effectively run scared from Indigenous policy.
5: Three people have died in Sydney southwest overnight after an alleged assault. Crews were called to a property in Rosemeadow around 1:30 a.m. and they found two people dead, understood to be a man and a woman, alongside a man with severe head injuries. The 65-year-old was rushed to hospital, but he died. A sedan turned up about an hour later and police arrested a 32-year-old man. Two people have been charged, accused of arson over a fire at a Lebanese restaurant in Melbourne. Police are now investigating whether it's linked to other attacks on other venues in the city. Queensland has a bold plan to build its energy independence. The government is set to announce plans to accelerate fuel infrastructure. Six parcels of government-owned land near ports could be opened up so companies can build fuel storage sites and maybe even refineries. And the King has wrapped up his trip to the US and Bermuda, but it seems he didn't impress everyone.